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12: This song is brought to you by Rexadol Forte. Mas bilis banat sa abat.

Good Good Vibes, Red, GV99.1. Olivia Rodrigo with Good For You. It's the end of the show. But it's about to be dead. I'll be back tomorrow, so don't worry. Don't worry, I'll make it up to you. But for now, it's exactly 9 in the morning. This has been KG Boy saying thank you, guys, and God bless. God is great. Oh, glory and honor. 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Ito po'y galing sa Colossians chapter 3, verse 12. 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

0: 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Bye guys, God bless, love you. Ako po sa KG Boy 903. 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

0: It's 9:40 a.m. This time check is brought to you by BioFlu. Two or more symptoms? 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I-BioFlu na. Happy 42 years of us being together, mga ka-vibes. 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This is GV99.1, your good vibes.
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14: My name is DJ Benjamin and this is Brunch Takes. Sasamahan ko kayo mula 9 a.m. hanggang 12 noon every Monday to Friday. I wanna know your take here sa Brunch Takes. 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
19: My name is DJ Benjamin and this is Brunch Takes. Sasamahan ko kayo mula 9 a.m. hanggang 12 noon every Monday to Friday. I wanna know your take here sa Brunch Takes. 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
8: Wanna hear something nice? 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Ang DJ nyong nice na nice, pero may bound pa ring spice. For Isn't It Nice? Isn't It Nice? 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

0: wouldn't it be nice if we were older? 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And we are making you feel good anytime, anywhere. This is your number one good vibe station, GV99.1. And who's older? Diba sa June, ang dami din mga GV Jocks yung nag-celebrate eh. So today, who's celebrating? Hindi today eh, yesterday. Well, I'm just happy talagang sasabihin ko pa on air eh, no, na nag-birthday leave tayo. 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And medyo uso-uso yan ngayon. 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We try to be not just friends, but we're family. We are family here in Kavibes, GV99.1, your good vibes. And we're having a pizza party here. So kung gusto nyo rin gumaya, sulit kasi. Oh, di ba sulit? You can order from any branch of Delish Cheese Dough Pizza for as low as 229 pesos. They're open for franchise again soon, so stay tuned or follow Delish Cheese Dough Pizza on Facebook for updates. So hindi kami ganun karami dito, but thank you so much to our station manager, no, si Sir Errol. Meron pa akong pa-take home. So, thank you, Sir Errol Clark Smith, no? Si AKA, I think I can say it naman, baka hindi nyo pa alam. AKA DJ Clark, no? Our station manager, and then there's also DJ Kakai. We got our Tres Misan, no? Speaking of, no? At kasama natin ngayon si Tech. DJ Chance. Thank you so much. For the kunyari na surprise. And then na surprise ako sa pa-free concert na, ala Ariana Grande. So, ito na yung ating unang nice to us, no? Dahil meron tayong Tres Misan. Di ba ang saya? Dahil may Tres Misan tayo, parang every Tuesday and Thursday yan. And it's at 3 to 6 p.m., if I'm not mistaken, no? Yun yung Tres Misan. It's with DJ Marie, DJ Yanni, and DJ Ray. Paminsan, hindi kami makapigil ni DJ KG Boy, ah. Brinaking niya na yon. Showbiz, ano yon? News? Eh, kahit naman yung mga news outlets na kahit business, it's known for business news, ganun, talagang brinaking din niya yun. Yung showbiz balita na yun. 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And a quick time check of vibes.
1: It's 12:40 p.m. This time check is brought to you by BioFlu. 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Baka flu na yan. 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
0: Oh, abangan nyo sa Tres Misan na lang yung ano ha, yung mga detalye yan. 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Ating Would You Rather Wednesday, Would You Rather, dahil wala tayong Tuesday, Tuesday. 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Kaya abangan yan dito sa GV 99.1, Your Good Vibes.

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0: So anong ginawa ni DJ Nice? 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Wala akong any context. 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Ganon. Or Wednesday, when would you like to get married? How do you want to get married? And just to share, no? Since we've run out of time, baka pwedeng for a future topic ito. Oh, alam niyo ba ka vibes na mas prefer ng mga Pinoy ang hindi kinakasal ngayon. More Filipinos are choosing not to get married according to new data from the Commission on Population and Development. 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According to her, they're minimizing their statements kasi. 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

0: It's 3 p.m. This time check is brought to you by BioFlu. Two or more symptoms? Baka flu na yan. I-BioFlu na.
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4: 3 o'clock in the afternoon is the hour of great mercy. At this time, our Lord Jesus Christ died on a cross and redeemed the world. Let us pray. You died, Jesus, but the source of life flowed out for souls, and the ocean of mercy opened up for the whole world. 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Holy God, Holy Mighty One, Holy Immortal One, have mercy on us and the whole world. Amen. 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
13: Wait. 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
13: My name is DJ Benjamin and this is Brunch Takes. 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I wanna know your take here sa Brunch Takes. 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Up! 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
8: 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Sama-sama tayong manood ng Moana only in cinemas this July 8th.
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0: The Angelus.
2: In the name of the Father, and of the Son, and of the Holy Spirit.
0: Amen.
2: The angel of the Lord declared unto Mary,
0: and she conceived by the power of the Holy Spirit.
2: Hail Mary, full of grace, the Lord is with you. Blessed are you among women, and blessed is the fruit of your womb, Jesus.
0: Holy Mary, Mother of God, pray for us sinners now and at the hour of our death. Amen.
2: Behold, the handmaid of the Lord.
0: Be it done unto me according to thy word.
2: Hail Mary, full of grace, the Lord is with you. Blessed are you among women, and blessed is the fruit of your womb, Jesus.
0: Holy Mary, Mother of God, pray for us sinners, now and at the hour of our death. Amen.
2: And the Word was made flesh,
0: and dwelt among us.
2: Hail Mary, full of grace, the Lord is with you. Blessed are you among women, and blessed is the fruit of your womb, Jesus.
0: Holy Mary, Mother of God, pray for us sinners, now and at the hour of our death. Amen.
2: Pray for us, O Holy Mother of God,
0: that we may be made worthy of the promises of Christ.
2: Let us pray. Pour forth, we beseech thee, O Lord, your grace into our hearts, that we to whom the incarnation of Christ, thy Son, was made known by the message of an angel, may by his passion and cross be brought to the glory of his resurrection, through the same Christ our Lord. Amen. Glory be to the Father, and to the Son, and to the Holy Spirit.
0: As it was in the beginning, is now, and ever shall be, world without end. Amen.
2: Glory be to the Father, and to the Son, and to the Holy Spirit.
0: As it was in the beginning, is now, and ever shall be, world without end. Amen.
2: Glory be to the Father, and to the Son, and to the Holy Spirit. As it was in the beginning, is now, and ever shall be, world without end. Amen. In the name of the Father, and of the Son, and of the Holy Spirit.
0: Amen.
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16: Babala, ito ang programang hahanap-hanapin mo na. 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

0: 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Engineer Erwin Villegas Galang with ECE number 10845. Mr. Elmer Buasan, first class radio telephone operator with license number 24881. Mr. Ener Tulio, first class radio telephone operator with license number 971 PIII 19648. Ladies and gentlemen, good morning. 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
0: 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Thank you so much, Baka Vibes. We owe all of this to you. 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

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Oh, mga ka-vibes, samahan niyo ako sa 9 o'clock today. 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Ewan ko ba bakit gustong-gusto ko tong kantang to. 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Mga ka-vibes, I'm ready to give you 3 hours of good vibrations. Dito ho sa programang The Morning Roundup. 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

0: 6:21 oras sa buong Pilipinas. Subject brought to you by Right Med. O, dalawa pa lang yan, ha? 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Yeah, more from where those songs came from. At the bong, Turn Back Thursday. My name is KG Boy for the Morning Roundup.
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0: Kind of vibes and headlines around the morning roundups. Oras po na 6:45 ng umaga. Welcome! 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That's where you can find me, okay? For your greetings, you can text me as well over our text lines 0967-069-5768 or 0908-516-4466. But the easiest way on how you can say hi to me, greet anybody, request for any song, is through our Facebook Live on our GV page, okay? That's facebook.com/GV991. Drop your good mornings right now, okay? Have you heard about the suspension of this guy from MMDA? Gabriel Go is his name. I know you already know him. Is that the first time that he's on the news? He is from the Metropolitan Manila Development Authority Special Operations Group Task Force for Road Clearing head. He's the head, Gabriel Go. He was suspended from participating in clearing operations dahil sa isang nag-viral na video. But this time, it is involving a school teacher driving a motorcycle without a helmet. It went viral. But the MMDA has received a lot of letters from different groups asking for the head of Gabriel Go. Meron pa ngang kongresista na gusto matanggal na to sa posisyon. Bakit? Ano ba nangyari? 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Maraming natutuwa sa kanya kasi wala siyang pinalalampas. Looks like it's with the matter and how he conducted it. Lalong-lalo na, yung kanyang kaharap was a teacher or is a teacher. Hindi ko pa napanood yung buong video, ha, but according to this article that I am reading, ito yung mga ilang pahayag na binigay niya at binitawan niya dun sa guro. And let me just quote him. Teacher ka, tapos wala kang helmet. Paano natin tuturuan ang estudyante natin kung ganon? End of quote. And then there was also in the video, ito nakita ko to, ha, that the teacher asked not to be filmed. Ayaw niyang ma-video kasi nga kilala siya dun sa area. Alam nyo ang tugon ni Gabriel Go. And again, let me just quote him here. Eh dapat, inisip nyo muna yan bago kayo gumawa ng mali. Unquote. Kilala daw yung teacher kasi dun sa area. Now, the viral video drew mixed reactions mula sa mga netizens. Probably some of them, baka some of the listeners here are one of those who commented or saw the video. Yung mga iba, agree sila dun sa remarks na sinabi ni Go that the teacher should be a role model for the students. Habang yung iba naman, sinasabi nila, he should have talked to the teacher politely despite his authority as clearing operations. And following the incident, Go remained firm with the apprehension, saying that no profession is exempted from obeying the laws. Sa isang Facebook post, ito yung kanyang binahagin. Let me just quote him here. Being part of the academe or being a teacher does not excuse anyone from following the basic rules and regulations. In fact, educators are expected to uphold a higher standard because their actions influence the next generation. Unquote. May nanawagan na isang kongresista, isang representative, partyless representative, na sibaki na sa posisyon itong si Go because of this. It is ACT Teachers Partyless Representative Antonio Tino. He called the MMDA chairperson Don Artes. Natanggalin na si Gabriel Go mula sa kanyang post. In a Facebook post, ang sabi niya, and I quote, sibakin si Gabriel Go ng MMDA, Chairman Artes, it's time for him to go. What are your thoughts about this? For our tortang tanong, dapat na bang sibakin itong si Gabriel Go ng MMDA Clearing Operations? Do you agree in his manner of conducting the operations? O sa tingin ninyo, he can continue that without the video? Or sa tingin nyo, hindi, tama lang na may video para nakikita namin kung anong ginagawa. What do you think? It's not the first time na nangyari to, ha? Kasi nung una, parang alala nyo, police naman, ano? Last year, for shaming a police officer during one of his operations in Quezon City. Alam ko na naano din siya, na-suspend din siya noon. Tagal din niyang di nakakapag, nakakapag-content, no? Pero di ba ang nagko-content are actually vloggers that are with him but not actually him? Correct? Ano sa tingin nyo dito? What can you say about this? Ako medyo, I honestly, I'm polarized about this incident. Help me process. I'm still processing it. Di ba? Kasi may punto naman si Gabriel Go. Well, hindi naman dapat porket teacher ka. All the more reason for you to be responsible sa iyong paggamit ng motor. Totoo naman ang sinabi ni Gabriel Go na guru ka eh. Diba? Kung ikaw mismo hindi ka nagiging role model, diba? But then again, we all go through those kinds of times. Number one, pwedeng nakalimutan ng helmet. Number two, baka nakasanayan. Number three, baka malapit lang or something like that. But well, it's not an excuse. You should still be wearing your helmet wherever you're gonna be going. How short of a trip that you're gonna be going into, di ba? Kailangan suot mo pa rin yan, lalo na kung gagamitin mo motor mo sa labas. It's also for your safety, right? Siguro it's a matter of how this person talked to this teacher. And dun pa lang sa sinabing, huwag mo akong vi-videohan, hindi mo pwedeng sabihin na huwag ka na lang papakilala sa video or bablur ko yung mukha mo. Eh, sinabi na nga niyang huwag mong vi-videohan. Di ba? It's 6:53 in the morning. Probably this is something that I could also ask Attorney Will Rivera tomorrow for legal vibes. If you're in a public space during something like this, an apprehension, and then someone would actually tell you that you should not be videotaping them or video shooting them, pwede ba niyang himukin talaga ikaw at pilitin na huwag siyang i-video? Or may karapatan ka since it's in a public space? What are your thoughts about this? Send them over sa 0967-069-5768 or 0908-516-4466 or comment them on Facebook Live. That's gonna be our tortang tanong for today. Okay, bago lumalim pa, let's check out the weather muna. Ano bang lagi ng panahon today? Merong mabagyo ang sagot na pag-asa, wale. Pero meron hong southwest monsoon affecting extreme northern Luzon. With that, we're expecting partly cloudy to cloudy skies with isolated rain showers or thunderstorms over Batanes and Babuyan Islands because of the southwest monsoon. Habang partly cloudy to cloudy skies naman with isolated rain showers or thunderstorms is expected over Metro Manila and the rest of the country dahil ho sa localized thunderstorms. So that's the latest mula ho sa pag-asa. Ang ating sunrise kaninang 5:35 a.m. at sunset naman nakatakda ng 6:29 in the evening. It's instant shoutout na! Open to us at facebook.com/tv9n1. Watch a show right now. Buena malo! Hello to Adriza Gamboa. Makaramdam yung anuabang Mami P at makaramdam ka rin throwback hits. Hello to James Nakpil Centeno. Good morning. good weather this morning. 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Hello to 90 Pints Jackie. Good morning. God bless you too. 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Magandang umaga. Shout out to you. To Joy T. Shout out daw kay Hannah, Yuel, Jimuel, Lely, Eros, and Mommy Joy. 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Hello to Marlon de Guzman. 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Is that a place or is it a group? Hello to Sed Sed. Good morning to you. To Ma'am Reese Felicitas. Maganda umaga. Pa-request daw ng Better Days by Diane Reeves. At pag-greet daw kay Teacher Ria, Patrick, and P ang kanyang mga chikiting. Good morning. God bless you guys. Ma'am Aida Carano at kay Gianna Mirela Zapata. Good morning. Ma'am Catherine Santos. 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Thank you. Ingat rin. God bless you too. I will try to check if that's on a play. That's okay. But in the meantime, 6:56 ang oras sa buong Pilipinas. It's time for our first batch of headlines today.
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0: 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Once again, kung may mga pahabol yung babate, just go to our Facebook Live, facebook.com/EV991. 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Hello kay Marvin C. Lopez, kay Francis Anthony Gador, Dorothy Jane Celidio, Matthew Paras Kabuhay, Sir Elpidio Madanay Domingo, at ang Lopez family mula sa Alcalapangasinan. Hello kay Chini Bautista, good morning, Chini. Sabi ni Nanay Pines, pa-request daw ng Put Your Head on My Shoulder. Tingnan ko ha, mahugot namin sa baol. Sige, I will try to check if I can be able to play your request, ha? 7:05 oras sa buong Pilipinas. 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Magbabalik po ang The Morning Roundup. Ako po si KG Boy. 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
0: Get up, people of the new millennium. Fun starts in 3, 2, 1. It's the morning roundup. Morning roundup. KG Boys here to pump you up from Monday to Friday from 6 in the morning till 9. So how's that for a start? Only happening on your good vibe station, GV99.1.
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0: Gattaca Vibes and the Headlines. Here are the morning roundup. We're live. 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We're already on the second hour of the program, but I hope you guys have been enjoying the throwback hits that I have prepared and selected for you just to make sure that you guys are going to have a great day, okay? By the way, there are some requests that I won't be able to play because it's so slow or so old. Yes, we would like to reminisce, but not songs that would make us, you know, feel really, really sad, okay? If we can, you know, request for some upbeat songs or songs that are not that dragging. Yon. May nagrigos kayo special memory. Pero naalala ko, there's someone who played that during a wake or something like that. So it's super melancholic, okay? Maybe mga mid lang. Yung saktong, kung gusto yung mga medyo drama ng kanya, yung saktong drama lang. No? Not too low, okay? Let's try. If you got anything in mind, let me know. Then I'll try to check if it's playable, okay? 0967-069-5768 or 0908-516-4466. If you're craving for pizza, yes, you can order a Delish Chizo Pizza. Any branch, okay? For as low as 229 pesos. If you're thinking about franchising a business, you may want to try Delish Chizo Pizza. Malapit na sila ulit magbalik at magbukas for a franchise. So stay tuned. Follow them on Facebook at Delish Chizo Pizza. So, alam nyo ba? Siyempre, hindi ba alam kasi sabihin ko pa lang, di ba? Nakinasal na si Bea Alonzo, right? And ang kanyang katipan na si Vincent Ko. Naging malaking usapin before. It was that months ago na keso di daw madudulo yung kasal kasi daw karoon ng problema at hindi pagkakasunduan sa prenup. Diba? Prenuptial agreement. Sa mga hindi nakakalam, ano ba ang prenuptial agreement? Usually, this is a contract that says, ang pera mo ay pera ko, whatever happens, umaghihiwalay man sila. Walang separation ng percentage ng kayamanan or something like that. If you know what I mean, okay? Now, there is a confirmation by the lawyer of Bea Alonzo. Actually, unang-una sa lahat, she dismissed. The lawyer dismissed the claims that the pair had a dispute over the contract. And Bea Alonzo and businessman Vincent Ko freely and voluntarily signed a prenuptial agreement as confirmed by Bea Alonzo's lawyer. The actress and the businessman, na alam naman natin, you know, laki ng negosyo nito, di ba? They tied a knot in an intimate ceremony last Monday, July 13, at the office of Makati Mayor Nancy Binay, who announced the following day that she officiated the wedding. Only four friends, by the way, of the newlyweds were present during the civil rights, and even their parents were not in attendance. Attorney Joey V. Garcia gave further confirmation last Tuesday in an interview. Garcia disclosed that the newlyweds voluntarily signed a prenuptial agreement clarifying that there were no issues that arose concerning the contract. He also asserted that earlier claims saying that Alonzo and Ko had a dispute over it, which was cited as supposed cause of the couple's canceled wedding. And she's lawyer is saying this is not accurate. Bea Alonzo and Ko, who were reportedly supposed to hold a grand wedding last May 14 in Spain, have yet to publicly speak about their wedding as of this writing. Well, good for them if they were still able to tie the knot, whatever reason there is kung bakit hindi natuloy yung kanilang wedding sa Spain, if they're happy with it, right? I mean, hindi na bago yung prenup ngayon, eh. Diba? If you want to sign a prenup, you are in a relationship not because of the riches of your supposed to be, soon to be, asawa, diba? It's because of your love for each other, right? Pinangalang, if I think it would really work if both of you are on the same status, both of you are well off, both of you can support each other. Kasi unfair lang yan. Like, for example, if man and wife would sign a prenup agreement, but the man would request the woman to stay inside their home and take care of the house, be a homemaker, take care of the children, right? So kung walang kinikita itong babae at hindi siya bibigyan ng lalaki or whatever happened, hindi siya makikinabang sa kayamanan at naipon ng lalaki, then that is a problem. Diba? You know what I mean? Although, it depends on the stipulated, what's stipulated sa prenup agreement nila eh. Diba? But I don't see anything wrong with prenup. Kung akong tatanungin ha, diba? Your thoughts about this? Pero parang problema lang doon namang mayayaman. Diba? It's, you know, sila lang naman ang mayayari dyan eh. Okay, naglalaban na. Which is understandable. Kasi, like for example, if it's a family business, at panganay yung pinag-uusapan natin, pinagtulung-tulungan ng buong pamilya, diba, na maipundar yung yaman na yun. Diba? Parang, probably, someone from the family seems it not fair for someone who is an outsider pa before that relationship or before that marriage na makinabang sa kayamanan na pinagtulung-tulungan nila, if you know what I mean, right? But for someone who is really genuinely deeply in love with someone, I think it doesn't matter, right? May prenup o wala, di ba? Maitutuloy ang relationship at pagmamahala. 7:57 ang oras sa buong Pilipinas. Again, we're live. Go to facebook.com/GV991. Diretso na tayo sa ating Instant Shoutout. Good morning to Nanay Pines Jackie na nag-text sa atin. You're welcome. 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Good morning kay Malyari Jeng. Shout out daw sa Solid JPM Boys sa Dau. Happy listening from Houston, Texas. Saka sa Diana Family, requesting for Thank You For Loving Me by Bon Jovi. Kinanta ko na ba yun? Yung Thank You For Loving Me by Bon Jovi. Parang? Can you remember? Hello to Madeline Canlas. Pa-shout out daw sa Team Lunis Malinis sa Mexico, Pampanga. At pa-request daw ng The Sign by Ace of Base. Good choice. I'll try to squeeze at it. And to Ma'am Catherine Santos, go na DJ KG, kanta ka na. 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Sa ating hong top 3 headlines today.
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1: The morning roundup headline.
0: At kampo ni Vice President Sara Duterte tinutulan ang hiling na sa BINA sa bank attack records. 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
0: Ako po si KG Magtoto at narito na ang detalye ng ating top 3 headlines today.
1: The morning roundup headlines.
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